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All right, if you missed that winning word, Liberty, L-I-B-E-R-T-Y, into that at channel93.com. If you're trying to get that money, get paid like Pam did. I'm saying, right? Here's Posty on Channel 93. Hope you're having a

Channel 93, San Diego's number one hit music station. We are so ready, waiting for that Petals album to drop. We're going to see it July 31st as Ariana Grande's out there on tour doing a thing. Hate That I Made You Love Me. Let's go.

0: That I Made You Love Me on Channel 93, San Diego's number one hit music station. She's back. Like I said, the 31st is when we're going to get the brand new album, Petals. So what? 9 days away? Big stuff for Ari, man. Big stuff for Ari. Listen, I don't know if you've been downtown Gaslamp area at all, but you're starting to see all the San Diego Comic-Con stuff go up, banners and such. It's exciting. I'm so ready. There's so much going down with Comic-Con this year. Keep it here on Channel 93. We'll keep you updated with all the good stuff, the free stuff, all that. How about Big Summer Energy getting you in for SeaWorld Summer Spectacular Concert Series this Saturday? It's the Pop 2000 Tour hosted by NSYNC's Chris Kirkpatrick. Caller 9-855-570-1933. I've got your tickets. Good luck.
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7: Southbound side of the 163, things are getting busy right before the 805. Stays pretty heavy on over to the 5 freeway. Well, the southbound side of the 5 freeway starts to slow down right around Genesee. That's going to be sluggish in pockets all the way over to just before you get to the 54, and then a quiet ride up ahead.
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29: Partly cloudy tonight in the 50s. Tuesday, partial clearing, low 70s near the coast, low 80s inland, low 90s in the foothills, and we stay pretty much like this the rest of this week.
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0: Channel 93, San Diego's number one hit music station, a little stateside right there. Some Pink Panthers for you. I know a lot of people are trying to get their hands on these tickets for SeaWorld San Diego. Mañana, tomorrow morning, Gina and Frankie, they got you. Okay? They've got you with that. And as I'm looking, I know there was some other things that they were throwing your way. But what I do have, shout out to my people that want to get down. I'm saying, you're looking for something different? Are you? 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
4: Stop on side of the 805. Things are slowing down coming away from Miramar Road all the way over to about 43rd. Well, the stop on side of the 163, that's going to be busy starting pretty much right at Genesee, and that remains a busy ride over to the 5. Northbound side, though, looking clear.
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All right, iHeartRadio Music Festival going down to Vegas. 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

0: Satellite 3, San Diego's number one hit music station. Got Gina back with a big scoop for your Monday. What's up?
1: So Taylor Swift and Travis Kelce both had their bachelorette and bachelor parties this weekend, and Travis Kelce celebrated right here in San Diego all weekend long. So he first kicked it off in LA on Friday night, where he went to go see EDM DJ Chris Lake, and he was having a good old time. He was on the stage screaming in the mic. Then Travis Kelce and his crew came down to the NASCAR races in Coronado, and then later that night, he and the entire crew went to see Dave Chappelle at Viejas Arena, and they were all spotted leaving on a party bus. Meanwhile, Taylor Swift was with her girls at her mansion in Rhode Island. We didn't get to see Taylor per se, but we did see some of her friends outside the mansion, and there was a whole fireworks show outside the house on Saturday night. The Big Scoop is brought to you by San Diego County Credit Union. 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It's better.
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3: Southbound side of the 163, things are still pretty busy coming away from the 8 over to the 5. Well, the southbound 5 is slowing down a little bit right around the 163. Otherwise, pretty quiet right up ahead into Chula Vista. Northbound side is wide open. And the 54 west, a bit heavy, approaching the 805.
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2: Partly cloudy tonight in the 50s. Tuesday, partial clearing, low 70s near the coast, low 80s inland, low 90s in the foothills, and we stay pretty much like this the rest of this week.
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Listen, your San Diego Padres are taking on the Braves tonight. 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Petco Park is going down. 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

0: San Diego, have an amazing rest of your night. That does it for me, Chino, out the door on Channel 93. I'll be back mañana with more tickets for SeaWorld Summer Spectacular Concert Series. Pop 2000's tour going down. It's going to be fun, all right? Have a great one. Kayla's got you next. I'll see you tomorrow.
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4: A few delays on the southbound side of the 163 right around Washington. Otherwise, a pretty quiet ride up ahead to the 5, while the northbound 163 is clear from the 5 all the way over to the 15. Also looking at a smooth ride if you're making the ride along the 5 from Camp Pendleton all the way into Chula Vista.
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Channel 933, San Diego's number one hit music station. What's up? Happy Monday. I'm Kayla, back after a week of being in New York. It was so fun. Such a great reset. And now I'm ready to hang out with you tonight. I'm here all the way until 11. So if you have any song requests, just let me know. Use that talkback mic on the iHeartRadio app and I'll see what I can do for you. This is Bruno Mars.

So I'm currently moving into a new apartment. And I'm like, oh, I'm a strong, independent woman. I can do it all by myself. I don't need any help. I'll just get some boxes, move them, put them in my car. No, okay? This is the time where I'm saying I need a man. 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God.

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0: I just wanna type.
1: What is the lamest reason someone gave you to break up? Because my friend got dumped yesterday, and he said it's because of the gas prices. And I would have understood if he lived like an hour plus away, but he lives right like 15 minutes down the road. So what are we saying? What's the lamest reason someone gave you?
2: The lamest reason somebody gave me to break up, this was in high school, so many years ago, they hit me with the, we're just going in different directions. I'm like, what? I'm going to study hall. You're going to math. What are you talking about?
1: Right. Like, what directions are you going in high school? Like, let's be real. What about you? 855-570-1933. What's the lamest reason someone gave you to break up with you?
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12: Cloudy skies overnight with a low of 63 degrees. Tomorrow it's going to be mostly cloudy throughout the day with a high of 70, getting down to an overnight low of 64. Currently sunny and 67.
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So allegedly, the royal wedding is happening this weekend. And by royal wedding, I mean the union between Taylor Swift and Travis Kelce. You know how much of a flex it is to have your wedding at Madison Square Garden? Yeah, crazy. I got the Fate of Ophelia coming up next on Channel 93.

0: Get on 933. What's up? I'm Kayla. Thanks for hanging out with me tonight. So here's your feel-good story of the day. So we all know that the World Cup brings together so many different traditions and cultures, and it allows us to learn about each other, right? It's one of my favorite parts. Well, one of these traditions has captured the imagination of many people, and it comes from Japanese fans who bring blue bags to the stadium. So you may notice this if you are going to LA or SoFi Stadium, you see people with blue bags. Well, their soccer team is nicknamed Samurai Blue. During the matches, they wave their blue bags to celebrate the action on the field or whatever. And then after the match is over, they take those blue bags and start picking up the litter on the ground. So these Japanese fans are doing mass cleanups of the World Cup stadiums, and it's just given us all a great example of citizenship.
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25: 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That's along the right shoulder. Watch for some spectators as you approach. And if you're on the 67 southbound in Santee, right at Woodside Avenue, watch for a stall that's taking up the right lane.
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Channel 933. So apparently there's this German mathematician that has correctly predicted the last three World Cup winners. And the crazy thing is he did it without even trying. So this year he has the Netherlands winning. So

Justin Bieber on Channel 93.3. Is it delusional of me to still think that a tour announcement is going to come soon from him? Is it even more delusional that I go to his page all the time to check?

0: Channel 933, San Diego's number one music station. So my friend got dumped yesterday. It's not funny, but his reasoning for dumping her was crazy. He said it's because of gas prices. He said he didn't feel like filling up his tank. And mind you, he only lives like 20 minutes from her. What is the lamest reason someone gave you to break up with you?
1: The lamest reason someone gave to break up with me, I dated this guy for a full like business week, 5 days. And he goes, the timing just isn't right and we should go back to being friends.
0: Oh, man.
1: No other explanation.
0: Bye. I hate that cliche. Oh, it's not you, it's me. Or the timing, right time, wrong person, wrong time. I don't know. Just be honest.
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0: What is the lamest reason someone broke up with you? It's Channel 933. My friend got dumped yesterday because he said because of the gas prices. He didn't want to fill up his tank to come see her. So what's the lamest reason someone gave you?
1: The lamest reason somebody gave me to break up, they said I was too straight-laced. I didn't drink. I didn't smoke marijuana. I was from the Bible Belt.
0: Oh. I mean, it just, you're not compatible, and that's okay. You'll find someone that doesn't like to do those things either.
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I applied for Kai Cenat Streamer University. Yes, I did. And I applied to be a student, even though I'm probably old enough to be a professor. But I don't know, it's for influencers, and it's a great opportunity for people to go and connect and push out content. Why not? Song number 6, Sienna Spyro. Got me.

0: Okay, Lani with phone in, song number 3 on the Top 9 at 9 countdown on channel 933. I'm Kayla, and speaking of Kaylani, she's going to be singing that song at the BET Awards this weekend. It is going to be a hilarious show because Drewski is hosting, and you know whenever he's on the mic, it's going to be chaos. Other people performing, we got Dochi, also Don Toliver is performing, French Montana and Max B, Tems, T.I., Jill Scott. I'm excited.
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All right, the number one song of the day goes to Olivia Rodrigo. Fun fact, she recently talked about some of the most awkward experiences that she's had with fans. And she said that it's when she can smell that they're wearing a diaper. Specifically, Times Square, when the ball drops, people wear diapers. She can smell it from the stage. Song number one, Drop Dead.

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0: The Pop 2000 tour is coming to SeaWorld this weekend. You gotta be there. This is gonna be a good one. NSYNC's Chris Kirkpatrick is gonna be there with O-Town, Brian Cabrera, LFO, all live. It's all a part of SeaWorld's Summer Spectacular Concert Series. 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All right, so you got to listen to Gina Frankie. 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

0: Channel 933, San Diego's number one hit music station. Hope you had a good Monday. I know people automatically go to complaining about Mondays, but let's try to make it a positive week. What are you excited about? What are you happy about?
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0: Oh, my God. I love that for you. Bruno Mars, it's Risk It All.

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1: 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September 18th and 19th in Vegas. Come on, I know you want a trip to Vegas. Summertime fun, hanging out with us, seeing some of the biggest artists in the world like BTS, Benson Boone, Zara Larsson, Cardi B, Snoop Dogg, Kenny Chesney. It's going to be fun. Now, Friday is already sold out. Yeah, it went very, very fast. But we still do have some tickets for Saturday, so snag them quick. All the details at channel933.com.
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0: 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I'm Kayla at Kayla Thomas 40 on socials, and I'm getting out of here. 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
2: 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Hey, it's Angelina. You guys, I'm losing my voice just a little bit. Hang in there with me. You can hit me up on socials at Angelina on air. Let's kick it off with One Republic. Need your love on the new hit list.

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1: I feel like I went to a concert every day last week, and now my voice is like, it's going away. Slowly but surely. I'm going to keep sipping on this tea. 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Just hold it down that red microphone. Teddy Swims, Mr. Know-It-All.

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1: This is an interesting promo tactic. It's Angelina, the new hit list. So Betty Blanco has a book on the way. It's called F Failure. And mind you, I'm already interested. Like, I would love to read a book from Betty Blanco. He has shaved off half of his hair to promote his new book. I don't know what that's doing, if that's helping. My boy look a mess. I love him. We got it up for you at New Hit List.
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1: Thanks for hanging out, discovering new music. 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I'm going to leave you with Sabrina Carpenter, House Tour on the new hit list.

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We went to SeaWorld over the weekend to see Bow Wow and them Franchise Boys perform, and it was wild. 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

this is really cool. Timothée Chalamet announced that he's going to have a new animated movie with Selena Gomez. 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

So Ariana Grande revealed the full track list of her new upcoming album called Petal. There's 12 songs on it, and the songs are interesting. 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
2: 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Morgan means more.
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So Taylor Swift's new song, I Knew It, I Knew You, is featured in Toy Story 5, and that movie came out over the weekend. Such a cute movie. And did you know, fun fact, that she wrote that whole song in just one day? I mean, I'm not that surprised. Shannon,

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1: 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Zara Larsson is going to be at our 2026 iHeartRadio Music Awards. So is Benson Boone. And there's a rumor that Benson Boone and Alex Earl are actually dating. They've been seen at dinners. She also was featured in his new music video that's coming out this Friday. Or is this all promotion for the new song? It's Channel 933.

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So over the weekend, we were at SeaWorld for their summer concert series, and we went to see Bow Wow and them Franchise Boys, and it was a poppin'. If you want to see the videos, go to our Instagram at Channel 933. We're giving away a 4-pack of tickets into SeaWorld for the Pop 2000 tour going down this Saturday. 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
6: National City, 805 southbound at 43rd. Got a crash there off to the right shoulder. We have a stall through Miramar, the 15 southbound at Miramar Way. Road construction through Oceanside on the 78 eastbound between the 5 and El Camino Real. Two left lanes closed off there. They should be picking up the cones here in just a moment.
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18: A few low clouds early this morning, then sunny and pleasant. The high is going to get up to 73. Overnight, it will be partly cloudy, a low of 63 right now. We are at 63 degrees in San Diego.
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3: City Heights got a hit-and-run crash on the 15 northbound right at University. It's off to the right shoulder. CHP is going to be on scene right there through City Heights. Doesn't look like too many delays, but certainly could be a hazard as you head through. Caltrans through Vista, 78 westbound. The on-ramp at Civic Center Drive closed off there for another few minutes.
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4: A few low clouds early this morning, then sunny and pleasant. The high is going to get up to 73. Overnight, it will be partly cloudy, a low of 63 right now. We are at 63 degrees in San Diego.
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2: Happy Tuesday, June 23rd. It is crazy that we're in the first full week of summer right now.
3: I feel like we just said happy June 1st.
2: Right?
3: Crazy.
2: There's lots going on as we're getting ready for summer. Appreciate you having us on all morning long. We have tickets to SeaWorld for their major shows happening, their SeaWorld Summer Spectacular. Those are coming your way this morning. Sold out. Tickets in to see Chris Stapleton and so much more all morning long. We'll get you hooked up. All you have to do is stay listening in to make that happen. Details at the end of news. That matters. So we got to talk about the World Cup, of course.
3: Yes.
2: The number one thing, everybody, even if you're not a soccer fan, you're talking about the World Cup. I went to the Mexico game, I have Memorial Park on Friday in Chula Vista, and there was a lot of, obviously, Mexico fans there, but there was a lot of, like, just bandwagon fans. They're like, you know what, go soccer.
3: It looked wild.
2: It was so fun. Now, tourists, obviously, are coming to the U.S. because there's a lot of games here in the U.S., and it's funny what they're starting to fall in love with, because we're known for so many different things here in the U.S., but they're loving Buc-ee's.
3: I mean, who wouldn't?
2: See, I've never been to a Buc-ee's before. People are posting videos of how amazing these giant gas stations are, with literally dozens and dozens of gas pumps, walls of beef jerky, brisket sandwiches, beaver nuggets. The store has everything you need, and it's a gas station.
3: Yeah, so it's crazy because us as Americans, we think that place is crazy. So I could just imagine the tourists, but it is. It's huge. You could get everything from apparel to food, and it's like, it's almost like Costco, but a gas station.
2: But a gas station, yeah. Somebody said, on their video said, what if we built a gas station in our country the size of Disneyland? That's what they've done in the U.S., which is crazy. A new one just opened up in Arizona, and people are waiting in line for hours. Some camped out overnight just to get in there. But yeah, it's one of those things where people that come to our country are going crazy over something that I think a lot of us in our country might not even know exists.
3: Yeah.
2: We don't have them here in California, but Buc-ee's is something major. Now, today's a big day. Amazon Prime Day kicks off. My wife and I were actually looking at it yesterday, and it's crazy because I'm like, Frankie, we need to save money. We got a daughter in daycare.
3: But it's on sale.
2: Exactly. And then it's on sale, and you start buying stuff you don't need, but because it's 30% off or buy one, get one, people are going crazy. Back in the day, it was just Black Friday, one day of sales. No, this is 4 days of sales, all part of Prime Day. It does begin today. I do recommend jumping on early. They change different sales throughout the day, throughout the 4 days, so you want to get on it and make sure that you get what you need. But it's definitely a day where we're going to be online spending money that we probably didn't plan on spending. But
3: that's okay. That's okay.
2: It's that girl math. If it's on sale, it's okay.
3: Exactly.
2: Tickets in to SeaWorld. We got you hooked up this morning at 7:10 and 8:10. There'll be four packs of tickets in. And a major icon in the music industry did pass away yesterday. He launched the careers of so many people in our world. We'll let you know who that was, what happened, and more coming up next.
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2: From the Kogo News Center, I'm Brett Burkhart. The city of San Diego says it's breaking records when it comes to pothole repairs. City leaders are considering stricter e-bike rules. And Gwyneth Paltrow is opening a new restaurant at UC San Diego.
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0: So Madonna was supposed to drop this big biopic. Yeah. It got scrapped. Why did it get scrapped? We have details right now. It is Gina Frankie, Channel 933, Angie as well. I know it's cloudy outside as you're going to work. I'm looking at the weather. It's going to be upwards of damn near 80 today.
1: Oh, good.
0: And through this week. So we got some good weather in front. As you're getting ready to go to SeaWorld, we have your tickets into SeaWorld as well. Details at the end of Gina's Big Scoop. We'll get to that Madonna story in a second. We do have to pay respect, though, to music icon Clive Davis. He passed away yesterday at the age of 94. I was just talking to Angie. You don't know Clive Davis is very well, but you know the artist that he has developed. So he's a legendary record rep or executive who helped launch the careers of Whitney Houston, Alicia Keys, Kelly Clarkson, Bruce Springsteen, a lot of the boy bands that we all know and love. He passed away yesterday. Just weeks before his death, Clive Davis actually made his final public appearance at the Gordon Parks Foundation Awards Dinner in New York. He was with Alicia Keys, Chance the Rapper, Swizz Beatz, just sitting there all smiles. Tributes quickly poured in from artists whose careers have been shaped by him. Bruce Springsteen said he's a great man who changed his life by signing him at the age of 22. His accolades: Clive Davis has won 5 Grammys, inducted to the Rock and Roll Hall of Fame in 2000. He remains active in the music well into his 90s. He's also famous for hosting a star-studded annual pre-Grammy gala and so much more. So rest in peace to music legend Clive Davis. Yeah. Another legend, the Queen of Pop, Madonna. We all love Madonna.
1: Yes.
0: I think we talked about it. At one point, they were looking to do a biopic on her life. They actually started to work on this thing back in 2020, and it was supposed to hit theaters in 2025. They did this mini like Madonna boot camp, trying to find the perfect person to play her, and that ended up being Emmy Award winner Julia Gardner. Now, Madonna said that she was trying so hard to make this happen, but the reason why it never came into fruition was Universal Pictures said they don't have the budget.
1: Dang.
0: To pay for this. So she said, I had a huge life. I need a big budget. They said, absolutely not. She said, can we move it to Serbia to save some money? They said, no. They're then going to try to make it a part of Netflix, a limited series, but that fell through as well. But the good news is, because that all fell through, it motivated Madonna to drop some new music.
1: Yeah.
0: And the 67-year-old is dropping her album on July 3rd. Of course, she has that song with Sabrina Carpenter. Mm-hmm. It came out at Coachella, Confessions 2. It's going to be her album. So because the biopic didn't happen, there was time to, of course, create the album, which we're excited for. And she does say, some point in her life, she'd like to do a Netflix series.
1: So, I mean, she deserves one.
0: She does. It's a big story to tell, though. I mean, yeah. That is Madonna, right?
1: Yeah.
0: It's like we got the King of Pop in Michael Jackson. We have Madonna. So hopefully that does happen. Either way, that is why she didn't drop the biopic. And that got us a brand new album coming out July 3rd. The Big Scoop was brought to you by SDCC. It's not Big Bank Banking. It's better. Mention it. But at 7, 10, and 8, 10, you're getting 4 tickets into SeaWorld. So as you're waking it up on a Tuesday, still listening in. Gina, Frankie, Angie, Channel 933.

0: Gina the Latina and Frankie V. Morning Show. Appreciate you having us on extra early on a Tuesday. Angie here as well. And I know we always talk about words that Gina learned and shares with the parents out there and whatnot. But I learned a phrase yesterday, and I was hesitant on sharing this with everybody because it could come across rude, but it's definitely a phrase that will make your day-to-day life better. It'll make your work meetings go smoother.
1: We love that.
0: It's a phrase that we all need to know, and I'm going to teach it to you at 6:40. I highly recommend you hanging for that. 6:40 we'll talk, and of course, those SeaWorld tickets, yours at 7:10. Details right now.
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3: New crash on the southbound 163 just past the 805. They're stopping all traffic. Original crash blocking middle lanes, but all lanes right now blocked, so backed up before the 805. North 805, all lanes open and looking great through Kearney Mesa.
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26: Clouds to start out the morning. The sun will come out, though. It's going to be a pleasant day with a high of 73. Overnight, partly cloudy, a low of 63. Right now, 66 degrees in San Diego.
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It is Gina and Frankie. So I learned a new phrase yesterday, and I have to share it with you. It might come across rude, but I guarantee it'll help you on your day-to-day life. It'll even help make those work meetings that suck a little bit better. I'll share this phrase.

0: So I learned a new phrase yesterday. Kind of a new saying, and I think it can come across rude, but I think it's going to help all of us if we can get this moving correctly and being used. Gina Frankie, Channel 933. And here's the phrase, and I feel like this is something that can be used in meetings. Oftentimes, bosses, they get long-winded, right? So they start telling you a story, and it just goes on and on and on and on. Or sometimes, you know, we on the radio understand to keep our stories pretty tight and moving, so I think our mentality gets like that. But not all of our friends like that. You ever had that one friend that just comes up to you and like their story starts out and like 15 minutes later they're still going?
1: Yes.
0: And you're sitting there at dinner and they're still talking. Get to the point.
1: I try to help them out a little bit. I'm like, so you were saying, right?
0: Yeah.
1: And I bring them back to like their point, but
0: So that's what normally you would do. You try to bring them back and try to do stuff. Instead, here's what somebody told me to say yesterday. Somebody's in that conversation and they just will not stop. You just say, you know what? It's time to land the plane.
1: What?
0: They're like, what do you mean? You know, like when you're circling in the air and the plane's just going, and I was like, come on, we're here.
1: But that's so rude.
2: Can you imagine telling our boss that in a meeting? All right, it's time to land the plane.
0: It comes across rude, but you'll get the point, right? You know, it's no more rude than trying to bring them back. Hey, by the way, can we bring this story back to where you were?
1: No, I do it in a nice way. But at first I was like, dude, that's rude.
0: Yeah, but then
1: when you put it like, I think we should tell our boss that sometimes. Like, it's time to land the plane. Or other radio DJs, Boy Toy Jesse, every time we're from Star 94.1.
0: Yeah.
1: Anytime we're in a staff meeting, he always asks that extra question for no reason. When he raises his hand, I'm just going to be like, bro, it's time to land the plane.
0: Thank you. It's not even a quick question. He tells the whole story to get to the question. Bro, just land the plane. Give us a question.
1: Get to the question.
2: Oh my God.
1: But I do think people are going to take offense to it.
0: They might, but you know what? It'll get the job done. They'll understand what you're saying and they'll end that damn thing. Because think about it. When you're flying, how sucky is it? When you get to San Diego, you can see where you're about to land, but you're not ready. So you just go in a circle like, yo, let's land the plane.
1: How did you find this word?
0: You know, it's actually funny. My younger brother, he said it to somebody recently, or yesterday, we were talking to my mom. My mom is long-winded sometimes, so we're on like a three-way call. And my brother's like, well, I got to go. Could you just land the plane?
2: Oh my gosh. What did she say?
0: It took her a second to realize it, and then she actually started laughing. She's like, I get it. My story's still going. Aww. You're right. I should just get to the point.
1: I think we should use it on our show if we need to, too.
0: Hey, that's actually true.
2: Can you imagine?
1: Time to land the plane. Yeah. All right. Time to land

0: get the same.
1: What is the dumbest thing you ever got delivered to your home, okay? And the reason why I'm bringing this up, because I'm that person, I do not like do all those DoorDashes, none of that. I refuse to play those deliveries. Unless I'm really sick, I will not do it, okay? Mm-hmm. My boyfriend, he is obsessed with ordering groceries from like Amazon Prime,
2: MasterCard. Yeah.
1: And I'm like, why are you wasting money? Blah, blah, blah. Anyways, he's like, hey, I got a Amazon Fresh delivery. Can you get it? So I go outside to go get it. It's a big old bag, an Amazon Fresh. You know what's in it?
3: What?
1: One onion. And I'm like, you did not order an onion, okay?
3: I see. I'm guilty of this as well. So before I tell you mine, I had a reason. He must have had a reason.
1: Well,
3: what was his reason for doing it?
1: He said something. He said, I don't know. He was saying that he ordered a bunch of stuff, and to get to the price for free delivery, he had to get one more thing, and so an onion. But then they ended up delivering the onion separately, not with the rest of the grocery.
2: Dang.
1: So he just made a delivery person come deliver one onion.
3: We have our boss in studio. You actually walked in just now, and you said you've done this as well.
4: Yeah, we did the whole grocery delivery, but they didn't have an item, so we didn't get it, and we really needed sour cream.
3: Yeah.
4: So I had to go and order just one little thing of sour cream to be delivered to the house.
1: Why not go in your car?
2: I was lazy.
1: Oh my God.
3: And mine, what I did is very justified. So during Christmas, our dog Luna was staying with our friend Kim, mutual friend Kim's house, and her boyfriend had texted me saying Luna's not eating her food because, you know, dogs, they try to get comfy where they're at. And I remembered that she'll eat her food if you put a piece of chicken on top of her dish. So what did I do? I was searching online to see who could send a rotisserie chicken to Kim's house.
2: Oh,
3: and
2: my
3: sure
2: gosh.
3: Enough, it was Vons, I think it was. They had delivery of a rotisserie chicken. I had to pay through the butt for the fees. But that chicken showed up. And I'll tell you what, Luna started eating her dinner that night thanks to that one chicken that I delivered
1: did
3: over
1: she
3: there.
1: She also get sick from eating the rotisserie
3: you know
1: chicken.
3: What? That could have happened as well. But at least
1: I'm
3: at least
1: sure
3: she got through
1: this.
2: I know my delivery guy hated me, but I needed this. I was going to a birthday dinner.
3: Okay.
2: And I was like, oh crap, I forgot a birthday card. So I ordered a birthday card on Uber Eats. Not only did he bring me just one birthday card, it was for a man, and they brought me a Frozen birthday card.
3: That's
2: like Disney's
3: funny.
2: Frozen.

0: rom-com on Netflix that everybody has to watch, apparently.
1: Oh, okay.
0: I like rom-coms. Even if you know they're saying it's a movie to watch, it is Gina Frankie, Channel 933. Of course, Angie hanging out as well. Details right now on Side News That Matters. 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Reminder, we do have 4 tickets in to SeaWorld coming your way at 7:10 and $2,500 yours at 8. Before we get to that story, got to remind you, I don't know if it makes me smart or weak, but every year I tell myself I'm not going to shop on Amazon Prime Day.
1: Yeah, right.
0: When Amazon Prime Day shows up like it did today, and somehow I end up buying stuff I don't need. I'm like that person that's laying in bed, 3/4 asleep, and I'm like, you know, let me just take one last peek.
1: Yes, yes.
0: And you're half asleep, like, no, whatever, fine, I'll get this. Like, you're going to get batteries, and next thing you know, you got an air fryer. Like, how did that happen?
1: That's how I am, yes.
0: For sure. Black Friday was great. It was just one day, but not Amazon Prime Day. It's now Amazon Prime Week. It's 4 days this year. It starts today. For the next 4 days, you're going to get great deals on Amazon. It is Prime Day, so I mean, be weak if you want to today and the next 2 days of the days to, I guess, find yourself a good deal.
1: Yes.
0: Girl math. If it's on sale, then it's worth it, apparently. Mm-hmm. All right, let's talk about the movies on Netflix right now. So their number one movie right now we were talking about is Office Romance.
1: So that is the best movie. I love that movie.
0: That's not the movie that has everybody buzzing. That's the movie that Angie watched, that I watched, that Gina says she's not watching. Office Romance. Then there's a thriller called Maternal Instinct, which is getting a lot of attention.
1: Yes, I haven't watched it yet, but I want to.
0: Same, but the one that everybody is talking about apparently is Voicemails for Isabel. Have you seen this?
1: I have not. I've seen some clips, but that is on my list this week. So
0: they
1: watch.
0: They say you're going to cry over and over again, starting within 15 minutes of watching
1: great.
0: It. They say it's kind of unfair because it's one of those romantic comedies that hits you early. A lot of times you got to wait till the middle or end before you get that moment. No, they get you in the first 15 minutes. They're comparing it to the old movie, You've Got Mail. Did you ever see that movie?
1: I have not.
0: Such a good old movie. It's got like that feel-good, cheesy, heartwarming kind of feel to it. But it's a movie that everybody's talking about. So if you're weak for rom-coms like we are here in studio, apparently Voicemails for Isabel is what you need to watch on Netflix. All right, we do have 4 tickets into SeaWorld. It's their big Pop 2000 tour show happening on Saturday. I'll be there hosting alongside NSYNC's Chris Kirkpatrick, O-Town, Ryan Cabrera, LFO, and more. So we're going to get you in with 4 tickets at 9:10 with Gina's Big Scoop.
1: These two celebs are coming out with a movie, and you might be shocked at this pair.
0: All right, so we'll find out who that is at 7:10 plus. Like I said, 7:10, you're getting 4 tickets in to SeaWorld.

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2: South 163 at the 805, the left two lanes are blocked with a two-car injury crash. North 805 is okay through Kearney Mesa, but heavy through National City. North 5 is also heavy through National City. And North 15 is getting a bit slow through City Heights and Mission Valley.
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0: It's Angie from Channel 933 here. 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

0: these two celebs are coming out with a movie, and you might be shocked at who it is.
1: All right, we got details right now inside Gina's Big Scoop, done this morning by Angie. It is Frankie V, Channel 933. And at the very end, you're getting 4 tickets in to SeaWorld in San Diego this weekend. It's the Pop 2000 tour, of course. The homies of O-Town will be in the building. It's going to be great. NSYNC's Chris Kirkpatrick will be there performing and hosting, as will LFO and more. And I'll actually be on stage with them, bringing them out on stage and getting...
0: That's cool.
1: Maybe let me get on stage and dance as well. All right, we got 4 tickets in at the end of Gina's Big Scoop.
0: All right, before I get into this movie, Olivia Rodrigo posted that she put together a festival of all women. And this is really cool because there's a lot of Channel 933 artists that's in this lineup. Chapel Roan, Dochi, Cat Eye, and so many more. It's going to be called Daisy Chain Fields. It's going to be in Irvine, California on August 29th.
1: You know what I love about this? I saw the flyer. She's putting it on. Obviously, she's the biggest name on it, but she put herself in the middle of the flyer. Did you notice that? So she's not even on the top. So she's not even trying to take credit as if it's her production. So basically, she had Chapel Roan and others up above her. So that was cool to see.
0: Yeah, and we love the fellas. We love the fellas. But I think that this is so cool that it's going to be all women.
1: All women.
0: I don't think I've ever even been to an all women or even like just all men festival kind of thing.
1: It's cool. And she was so happy about it. I was watching some of her posts. Like, she's excited that she was able to get women together in an empowerment type movement and show the world how it is. So this is going to be fun.
0: Yes, love that. And obviously, we got to give Olivia Rodrigo her flowers. Her new album is number one on the Billboard 200. It's crazy. Lots of sales, week number one.
1: Mm-hmm. As it should have been. I mean, there's 13 songs in the album, of course. They're all amazing. She tells a story through that album of like heartbreak and coming back on your feet and all that. So it's cool.
0: Yeah. So I'm actually really excited for this one. You know, I love all the Disney movies, Pixar, this and that come out. But Timothée Chalamet and Selena Gomez are actually teasing a new movie. It's going to be called Not Alone.
1: Okay.
0: And it's an animated alien type of movie. I guess there's going to be some kind of a love story in there, but her character, Selena Gomez, is going to be kind of like the hero of the movie. There's just a little synopsis out. So not a lot of info on that, but they are doing a movie together, which is, I don't want to say surprising because, I mean, they're, you know, in the same industry, but how did that pair come together?
1: That's wild. That's it. They're both hot names, obviously. You know, Timothée Chalamet is everywhere, especially after the basketball tournament, NBA with the Knicks, and then obviously Selena Gomez. I do have to ask you again, number one movie this past weekend breaking all records was Toy Story 5.
0: Oh, yes.
1: Is it worth going to, or do you wait for this one to come out on streaming?
0: No, I think you go. I think you embrace it. You dress up. You get in the moment. Yeah. I mean, it's been so long since the last Toy Story came out, and I think it's really... I'm going to say it. It's for the grown-ups. It's for the grown-ups, but also really good for the kids. We finally find out what happens to Jesse. And I think with the whole tablet thing, I mean, it's no secret what the movie is about.
1: Right.
0: Like tablets, phones, and all that, it really is taking over our life. So if we could just... put them down for a second.
1: I love that. And my favorite thing about Toy Story 5, not to digress, is that I'm seeing the photos of the parents and the kids going, because the parents are getting the nostalgia and the kids are kind of learning about Toy Story for the first time. So 30 years since the first one. So it's actually kind of cool to
0: see. Full circle.
1: Yeah, full circle for sure. The Big Scoop is brought to you by SDCC. It's not Big Bang Banking. It's better. Thank you for having us on as you head to work on a Tuesday. I almost said head to school, but school is out all throughout San Diego County. So shout out to all the teachers that are also off. But we have your tickets into SeaWorld, that 4-pack to enjoy the Pop 2000 tour and more. Coming up, give us like 5 minutes. We'll play 2 songs. We'll come back with a question to score those tickets.

0: It is Gina the Latina and Frankie V. Channel 933. I know it looks cloudy outside right now. It's going to clear. It's going to be in the upper 70s today. Summertime in San Diego. And one of the fun things to do is to go to SeaWorld San Diego. We have 4 tickets for you right now to SeaWorld San Diego. Their Summer Spectacular Concert Series is on. There's different shows each weekend. This weekend, I'll actually be hosting the Pop 2000 Tour, NSYNC's Chris Kirkpatrick, O-Town, Ryan Cabrera, LFO, and more. A little bit of nostalgia for you. But 4 tickets into SeaWorld to enjoy the Pop 2000 Tour or any of the shows this summer. If you're caller 9, you can answer Gina's Big Scoop question.
1: Give me one Channel 933 artist, Olivia Rodrigo, included in her Daisy Chain Fields Festival. I gave you 3.
0: Yep.
1: And just one.
0: 855-570-1933. Just be caller 9. Answer that. And we got 4 pack of tickets into SeaWorld for you and the family to enjoy yourselves this summer.

0: the fun on a Tuesday. Gina Frankie, Channel 933. Stephanie, good morning.
1: Good morning.
2: Hey.
0: Are you awake right now? Has your coffee kicked in yet, or are we just too energized for you at 7:23 in the morning?
1: I haven't had my coffee yet, okay. But I'm awake. Okay. I'm excited.
0: That's what matters. You got 4 tickets in to SeaWorld if you want to go enjoy the Pop 2000 tour this weekend. You can do that as well if you can answer Gina's Big School question done by Angie.
2: Give me one Channel 933 artist Olivia Rodrigo included in her festival. I give you 3.
1: I know you guys said Chapel Roan. That's one of the ones I heard.
0: You are correct. You're going to SeaWorld. You got 4 tickets in. Now check this out. This Saturday, my good friends O-Town will be there singing. Y'all remember this one?
2: Yes.
0: Chris Kirkpatrick from NSYNC will be there doing a little bye-bye-bye action. And then the kicker. Y'all might have forgotten about LFO. Boy band that had this song.
2: Oh, so good.
0: They're all going to be there on Saturday. Stephanie, I'll be hosting. Would love for you to be there as well. But either way, you have 4 tickets into SeaWorld. Congratulations.
1: I'm so excited. Thank you guys so much.
0: You're welcome. Hang on 2 seconds in Lakeside. So I'm going to be honest, and that's what we are in our show. We're honest. Mm-hmm. But I judged a book by its cover. And I judged the person I should not have judged, and I feel bad. And because of that, I want to share this story with you. So hopefully you don't do the same. 7:30. We'll talk about that. 7:30, Channel 933. Be here, all right?

0: All right, it is Gina the Latina, Frankie V, Angie in studio as well here on Channel 93.3. And I want to share a feel-good story with you, and it started out in a way that really wasn't going to be a feel-good story, if you think about it. It was a judging a book by the cover situation. And I'll be honest, I'm raising my hand. I am guilty of this. I did this weekend. I feel bad that I did this, but it's a lesson learned to many to not judge a book by the cover. So I was out shopping with my wife. We're at the Fashion Valley Mall. And it was my wife, Courtney, my daughter, Jasmine, and we were in one of the aisles. It's like kind of, they had some seats, and I was sitting there with Jasmine next to me in the stroll there, and Courtney was looking at some stuff. And next to us was a woman, I'd say she's probably about 65 or so, and then two people probably in their 30s or so, and then two young kids, I'd say probably four and maybe two. And as we're sitting there, you know, Jasmine was taking a nap and nice and chilling. All of a sudden, these kids are kind of being a little bit bratty. Not going to lie, they're kind of being bratty. And
1: or just being kids.
0: They're just being kids, you're right, yeah. And as a new dad, I have to learn that kids are kids. And they're screaming and yelling. And my fear was they're going to wake up Jasmine because I didn't need her to be a kid and be bratty as well. And these kids are screaming. And I saw one of the 30-year-olds, the mom, or which I thought was a mom, come over and kind of be very stern to these kids. And you guys, blah, blah. And I was like, wow, that's a lot in a store to be yelling at your kids like this. And then.
1: Wait. So you were upset at them, but then she yelled too much.
0: Yeah, but then she's like yelling like very forcefully. Like, anyways, again, I'm a new parent, so I'm kind of learning, you know, the intricates of how you handle these situations because I don't know. Then they take the two kids away, and these kids are now crying because they got reprimanded. And again, they're like probably 2 and 4. They didn't want to get yelled at. They're just at the store. And I see the 2 30-year-old couple, guy and girl, take these two little kids away. And at this point, I'm like, good. I'm glad you got them away. Like, Jasmine can now go to bed. I can't believe how rude they were. Like, what type of family is this? And I'm sitting there.
1: Rude they were. They're kids. Again, you're in a mall.
2: They were probably so bored.
0: And I preface this by saying I did judge it. I'm taking blame on this, right? And as I'm sitting there, I'm like, kind of like, wait in a second. I'm like, wow, how rude. The lady sitting there, of which I thought was a grandmother, she had to have been about probably, you know, her 60s. She stopped and said, man, those kids are my blessing. And she turned to me. I'm like, oh, nice to meet you. What do you mean they're your blessing? She goes, so that's my son and my daughter, referring to the 30-year-olds, and those are my two kids. So the 65, 70-year-old woman had two kids. One was 4 and 2. And I was looking at her like, man, like I just, you know, that's impressive that you're able to have kids at this age. In my mind, I'm starting to think, right?
1: There's no way she could have a kid at 60.
0: And then it's like, wait, so then I started to stop for a second. Like, I thought the 2 30-year-olds were the parents of the kids. And no, those are her kids. And these are her kids as well. So basically, those are all her kids. And I was like, could you explain more? And I, you know, now I'm getting curious. And I ask her, she goes, well, both those kids I adopted at birth.
1: Oh, wow.
0: She said that their mom was not a great mom. Apparently had some drug issues and whatnot. And she said that I adopted them at birth. And I worked so hard for the first year of their lives to try to get that mom that I didn't know on track so that she could have her kids back. So I took them on for 1 year with hopes.
1: Like
0: that,
1: a foster or something,
0: yeah,
1: right?
0: Foster for a year, hopes that mom could get back on track. And she goes, I did my best to help that mom and she just couldn't pull it together. So I decided to just fully adopt them and make them my kids. And she said, those are my two blessings. They have shown me life in a different light. They have given me a whole new reason to live. And those two little kids, I apologize for the way they were acting. They've had a rough first couple of years of life, but they are my true blessings. And I stopped and I said to her, you are an amazing person for doing that, for taking them on. And now I understand why they were so stern in them, because they need that structure, that hard, you know, set parenting right there by the other two that weren't even their parents. I guess that's aunt and uncle, I guess it would be, to make them get on track. And I kind of stopped and I looked at this lady and I gave her a little hug. I'm like, you know what? You're an amazing woman. Like, that was so cool to hear that story. And I judged that book as a family that couldn't keep it together with their kids, almost waking my daughter. My bad for judging. And it was such an amazing moment of, you know, a feel good story by the end.
1: That is crazy to be adopting people, kids at like 65, because like, I'm tired right now. I don't know.
0: So I can only imagine, right? But she was there and she had her 2 30-year-old kids helping out, which was cool to see.
1: There was a kid on Junior's baseball team whose parents, I wouldn't say are that old, but they were significantly older, same situation. Yeah. And they kind of said the same thing, and that we love that little kid. He's like 12 or 13 now. But yeah, she said that's a blessing, kind of, you know, same thing. And that's her son now, but everyone thinks that they're the grandparents.
0: Yeah,
1: but they're at all the baseball games. I mean, they are team parents. I mean, they're there right next to me. Like, yeah, let's go.
0: And that blessing is they're in their 60s, probably acting like they're in their 40s now because these kids
1: are so active. Yes, uh-huh. I agree.
0: I judge the book by the cover. I do apologize, but what an amazing story. shout out to everybody out there that has fostered or adopted kids and putting them into a better situation. Really, really cool.
1: Yeah.
0: All right, shifting things a bit. At 7:40, of course, Crazy Confessions. And this morning, the best crazy confession will get 4 tickets in to see Chris Stapleton, the Smashing Pumpkins, and more at the LA Coliseum. 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Channel 9.

0: We'd like to give away experiences on the Gina and Frankie Morning Show. She had to work this morning. We actually have 4 tickets in right now. This is actually really cool. It's America's Block Party at the LA Memorial Coliseum. Goes down on 4th of July. We're talking Chris Stapleton, the Smashing Pumpkins, and so many more performing. Tickets for you right now. 855-570-1933.
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0: But to win, you got to share with us your best crazy confessions. 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Basically, if somebody did you dirty, did you wrong, you got back at them. We're here to justify your actions. We'll start with Anonymous in Lakeside. Good morning.
3: Good morning. How are you?
0: We're well. Crazy confession. Rockwell says it's a good one. Talk to us.
3: I guess what you would call a scorned woman, you know. I was dating a man. He lived in Michigan. I lived in Ohio. I caught him cheating. We were in a hotel, and he got up in the middle of the night and was on his computer.
4: Oh, heck no.
3: And I caught him. Yeah, I caught him paying for this woman's freaking probation fees and restitution for being an alcoholic.
4: Okay.
3: Yeah. So what I did is I kept asking him, verify, you know, just tell me. If you don't want to, you know, continue with our relationship, go on. I'm not pressed.
4: Yeah.
3: Well, no, I'm not with anyone else. I'm not with anyone else. Okay. About 3 months later, we're still dating. I had a dog. He was 15 years old. And I tell him that the dog's sick. I made him pay for my dog's vet bills. It was about close to $2,000. Vet bill, cremation plaque, the whole nine for this dog that he loves. He loves this dog.
4: Yeah.
3: He paid for all of it, and we stayed together. We're still actually kind of talking, and he still does not know that my dog did not die.
4: Wait. How does he not know that your dog did not die?
5: What?
3: Because when he comes down to visit, or I go up there to visit, my kids take the dog.
0: Oh my God.
4: How long are you gonna keep this up for?
3: Until my dog actually dies. He'll never know the truth. He has never told me the truth about his situation.
0: That's true.
3: And I am not going to tell him that the dog's alive.
0: Okay, so you took his money.
3: He cried over this dog.
0: Oh my God.
3: He cried over this dog for 3 weeks.
4: What did you do with the
3: devastated
4: money?
3: Whatever I wanted, honey. I went and got my nails done that week. I got my hair done that week.
4: Yes,
3: and I actually went to California here in San Diego for a little vacation. This is before I moved out here.
0: Look at that.
4: Oh, my God.
0: Hey, hang on for 2 seconds, okay?
3: Sure.
0: Over to Anonymous, National City. So your ex was cheating on you. So to get back at him, what'd you do?
6: I put his number in our church prayer list, saying he's struggling with infidelity and that he needed a home visit from the pastor.
4: Oh my gosh. The pastor came in
6: and confronted him.
0: Hold on. We got to hear this full crazy confession. We got to play a song. We'll come back in about 3 minutes, all right?
6: You got it.
0: Crazy Confessions continues.

0: I almost forgot. We got to hand you $2,500 at 8 o'clock. Think about that for a second. That is your vacation paid for by us.
1: Yes.
0: Simply by listening in. $2,500 yours, 8 o'clock. Gina, Frankie, Angie as well. Channel 933. Side Crazy Confessions. As you know, it's that time when somebody's pushed you to your limits and you kind of snap. But we're here to justify your actions. Anonymous in National City. Thank you for holding. What's that crazy confession?
2: So I caught my boyfriend messaging other girls on dating apps. And obviously, I was pissed.
1: Okay.
2: I didn't tell him I knew at first. And instead, I put his number in our church prayer list, saying he's struggling with infidelity and that he needed a home visit from the pastor.
1: Oh,
2: the
1: gosh.
2: Pastor came in and confronted him. And during that, he asked him to explain why he's been doing this. I listened to every last bit of it, had him begging for forgiveness, and then I told him we were over.
1: Oh my God, how embarrassing for him.
0: Rewind real quick. So what happens when this gets put in? Does a pastor stand in front of like the whole church?
1: The whole congregation.
0: Yeah, how does this work?

0: Did you ever find out it was you?
1: Yeah. Finally, he knew that I figured out he was cheating, and he asked why I did that, and I just told him because he was wrong.
0: Yeah, okay.
2: He needs prayer.
0: At least the first time a pastor in church has ever brought him in.
1: Demon.
2: Wow.
0: Hey, if you're a winner, we will call you back. Thank you for sharing your crazy confession.
1: All right, you got it.
0: Yeah, keep those coming. We do have to get a sad news that matters next. Give me like 3 minutes. So there's a viral pop-up coming here to San Diego. We're one of the few cities in the whole country that's getting this kind of major news. We're going to share it with you so you get this viral item that is coming this Saturday. Details next, Channel 933.

0: So we have a special viral pop-up coming here to San Diego this weekend. Want to get you on the know right now. It's Sad News That Matters. It is Gina the Latina and Frankie V, of course. Angie with us as well. Channel 933. A couple of things before we get into News That Matters that I got to remind you of. 8 o'clock, you're winning $2,500. First week of summer, you can put that money towards your vacation. And then at 8:10, more tickets in to SeaWorld. Before we get to the viral thing coming to San Diego, got to talk about this. Today, Target Circle members can score free Starbucks treats.
1: Nice.
0: Which is actually really cool, right? 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You just scan the barcode and you get in there and it gets done. It's that easy. So today, heading to work, stopping by the Starbucks inside Target to get yourself that free coffee. Now, this is happening on Saturday. Angie, show me the story and I feel like a lot of people are excited. So there's a lot of Barbie fans,
1: yes,
0: obviously, here in San Diego and beyond. And on Saturday, their truck is going to pull up here in San Diego. So here's the full details, where it is and what's going on. So fans of Barbie will have a chance to shop exclusive merchandise when the Barbie truck tour makes its stop in San Diego this Saturday. The iconic pink truck, we've all seen it on social media, going to be parked near the Nordstrom Rack at Mission Valley Center from 10 a.m. till 7 p.m. It's right there at the Mission Valley Mall. You can't miss it. This thing is bright pink. You'll see it. It features new Barbie Sports Club tour collection. So visitors can actually browse limited edition apparel, accessories, drinkware, collectibles, lifestyle products available only at these tour stops. And merchandise will only be available as it's still there, which is going to go quick.

0: like.
1: I was looking at some of the items, yeah. And this is right up my alley. It's also cute. I mean, they have like Barbie water bottles, yeah, little trinkets.
0: They have tumblers, tote bags, hats, the bottles that you just showed. So again, the famous pink truck is coming to San Diego. It's a free event to attend right there outside the Nordstrom Rack in Mission Valley. Be honest, Angie, on Saturday, are you finding some time to swing on by between 10 and 7?
1: You know, I have a busy schedule, but I might find like 10 minutes to pop over there.
0: So yeah, something really cool to check out here in San Diego. You're all caught up on all you need to know. We have Gina's Big Scoop done by Angie coming your way at 8:10.
1: All right, if you thought that this person couldn't have another project under their belt, you're wrong, and I'm going to tell you all about it.
0: All right, major details, 8:10, plus 4 tickets in to SeaWorld to enjoy the SeaWorld Summer Spectacular Causes Series that is happening there. 8:10, we'll do that, and of course, I mentioned it, but we'll say it again, $2,500 towards your vacation coming up next.
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5: Westbound 52 CHP ran some brakes. There's some drywall in the right couple of lanes at the bottom of the summit. So a little backup there. North 805 heavy stuff, National City into Mission Valley. North 5 also slowing National City into downtown.
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6: 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The high is going to get up to 73. Overnight, it should be mostly clear and a few late clouds, a low of 63. Right now, 67.
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8: The U.S. will close the group stage against Turkey in just 2 days. Coach Mauricio Pochettino says his team isn't letting early success get to their heads.
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0: If you didn't think this person could have another project under their belt, you're wrong. I'm going to tell you all about it, and it's honestly not that surprising.
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0: right, there's somebody that has another project under their belt, and I'm not really surprised, but this is kind of out of their realm, I guess, kind of.
1: That's details right now inside Gina's Big Soup done by Angie. My name is Frankie V. At the very end here on Channel 933, you're winning 4 tickets in to SeaWorld this Saturday, of course. O-Town will be there. Chris Kirkpatrick from NSYNC. LFO.
0: I like this song.
1: You know what I'm saying? It's got a nice nostalgic throwback at SeaWorld this weekend, the Pop 2000 Tour. And you got 4 tickets in to SeaWorld. If you want to use them this weekend to join us there, that would be amazing. So these tickets are yours at the end of this.
0: All right, we got to talk about this. Whoever is running the DoorDash social media account is on T-Pain's bad side.
1: Yeah.
0: I don't know if you saw this story, but they posted and tagged T-Pain a bunch of times on their social media. And everything that had to do with like the FIFA World Cup match. And apparently they were confusing him with a New Zealand soccer player.
1: Huh?
0: This happened after the New Zealand and Egypt game.
1: Okay.
0: And they were crediting T-Pain for throws and assists on the field.
1: I did see this, yes.
0: Yeah, and he responded to DoorDash saying, I don't even play soccer. Then later he posted, are y'all okay? Stop tagging me. And they meant to tag Tim Payne, who's a defender for the New Zealand team. And they ended up apologizing and correcting themselves. But I don't know. I feel like they did this on purpose.
1: Some type of marketing scam is there, I think, for sure. Because T-Pain, of course, does a lot of endorsements. Yeah, Payne, the soccer player, is P-A-Y-N-E.
0: Yeah.
1: And T-Pain is P-A-I-N. So I'm pretty sure you know who you're tagging when you're doing those tags.
0: Right. I mean, I don't know. I will give them the benefit of the doubt. I mean, sometimes if I'm tagging somebody really fast, I'll accidentally tag the wrong person or maybe like the fake account, but
1: I don't know. Major corporation called DoorDash.
0: Yeah.
1: Marketing for sure.
0: So Kylie Jenner is coming out with her own line of Meta glasses. And if you don't know what Meta glasses are, they're everyday glasses or sunglasses with little cameras in them. So whatever you're looking at, essentially, you can record. And I think they're really cool. We've only seen like the bigger sizes and shape ones, but these are super sleek, cat eye, and I'm not gonna lie, I might cop some of these.
1: What do they cost? Do we know the cost of them?
0: I think like $300.
1: Okay.
0: Yeah, basic price, but they're cute.
1: They are, and the Meta glasses. Yes. You know, what's so funny is they're not funny, but you sometimes don't know when people are wearing these things and they're videotaping you as you're talking to them.
0: It is kind of scary.
1: A little bit creepy. All right, Gina's Big Scoop done by Angie, brought to you by SDCCO. It's not Big Bank Banking. It's better. Want to get you and the family hooked up. It is officially summertime in San Diego. I know it's cloudy right now. Those are going to go away. It's going to be in the high 70s. Tickets to enjoy your summer at SeaWorld. A 4-pack coming up in exactly 5 minutes.

0: phone's already ringing. Haven't even asked a big school question yet. He wants to go to SeaWorld to see O-Town. And Chris Kirkpatrick from NSYNC. And LFO, a little bit of summertime. So they're going to be there Saturday at C-Pop 2000 tour. Gina Frankie, Channel 933. What you're getting right now is four tickets into SeaWorld. And if you would like to use them this Saturday, I'll get to actually host that event. It's going to be huge. But we have four tickets into SeaWorld to enjoy yourself this summer. If you're calling 9 and can answer Gina's Big Scoop question.
1: So DoorDash tagged T-Pain in social media posts. Who are they actually trying to tag?
0: Easy question. Angie mentioned inside the Big Scoop at 810-855-570-1933. Call 9 and answer that. And these tickets are yours.

0: You all are going to laugh at me, shake your head at me. 8:40, got to discuss something. I can already tell. You'll be shaking your head. Gina Frankie, Channel 933. We got Jackie with us. Good morning.
1: Good morning.
2: Hi.
0: Good morning. Jackie, where are you right now?
1: I'm at home.
0: Okay, and where's home? What part of San Diego?
1: In Chula Vista.
0: In Chula Vista. I live in Chula Vista. Look at that. We're like neighbors, Jackie. Want to get you these tickets in to SeaWorld. It's a 4-pack if you can answer Gina's Big Scoop question done by Angie.
2: After tagging T-Pain a bunch of times on their social media, who was DoorDash actually trying to tag?
1: Tim Payne.
2: Yes.
0: Going to SeaWorld. O-Town is going to be there on Saturday.
1: Right.
0: Chris Kirkpatrick from NSYNC. Well, bye, bye, bye. You know, the nostalgic feel of summer happens when LFO performs. Summer Girls, come on. Look at that, Jackie, huh? Why are you at home right now? Did you have to not work today, or are you just running late for work to try to get these tickets?
1: I'm watching my grandchildren.
0: Oh, look at you.
2: Sweet.
0: Well, tell your grandchildren, you're going to party on Saturday. You're going to SeaWorld with 4 tickets in. Congratulations.
1: Thank you. Thank you so much.
0: You're so welcome. Thank you for having us on. We appreciate that. And I mentioned you're all going to laugh at me. I got the most ridiculous, I'm not going to say fight, but more like a little tiff with my wife in regards to something in the kitchen.
2: Oh.
0: 8:40, we'll talk. I'm going to get this off my chest, and I'd love to know if I was incorrect in what I said or if my wife was. 8:40, we'll talk.
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5: Westbound 56 just past Camino del Sur. They're in the process of clearing 2 lanes, the backup from Black Mountain. Heavy on that summit, West 52 from an earlier incident. Westbound 8 at the 15 cleared that crash to the center divide. Still slow, though. North 805 before Imperial Avenue. It's off and on to Kearney Mesa.
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I'm curious if you listening in right now argue with your significant other about what caused an argument between myself and my wife over the weekend. I know Gina and Andrew are going to shake their heads at me when I explain more next on Channel 933. I could be-

0: As you're in your cars, getting ready to fork. I want to see what side of this debate you're on. It's a stupid debate in a way, but it did cause for a, I would say, like Angie said, a tiff at the household. It's Gina Frankie, Channel 933. And the reason is we're trying to save money as much as we can because daycare is not cheap. And we sent our baby girl Jazz in there. So, you know, I'm frugal as it is. And now I'm coming out of pocket even more on stuff. And I'm like, you know what? Why waste money when we don't need to waste money? And it was funny. I went to the grocery store over the weekend and I text my wife. We always text that if she's out or I'm out. Hey, I'm at, you know, grocery store. Is anything you need? And usually she'll say no. And she texts me back. She said, I need a loaf of sour bread because she has sour bread for breakfast every morning with an egg. And that's her go-to. I'm like, sourdough? We pretty sure in the bottom drawer, we got a whole bunch of sourdough. She said, oh, no, those are all the butt ends of the bread. I don't eat those. Fair enough. Whatever. So I get the loaf of sourdough bread, $6, whatever it is. I come home, put on the table. Then I look in the trash can. And there was probably 16 butt ends.
1: 16?
2: Wow.
1: You've been saving them?
0: She finishes it and then kind of just puts it. We have a drawer where the bread goes and all of a sudden there's piling up. So when I looked in, I'm like, oh, that's plenty of bread. I thought she was saving them to eat, right? Because, I mean, there's a couple of pieces you can make a egg sandwich with the butt ends. And she said, no, I don't eat the butt ends. I throw those out. Like, nobody eats the butt ends. No. I'm like, I love the butt ends, first of all. And second of all, it's bread. There's no difference. Like, you literally have a full loaf of bread you just throw away all in butt ends. And we're wasting $6-$7 for a new loaf of bread. And she looked at me like I had three heads. Like, no, I'm the crazy one in this situation. Butt ends of bread, of the loaf of bread. What's wrong with them?
1: Okay, so I have so many questions. First of all, there's only two per, loaf, right? So if you had 16, you had 8 loaves of butt ends.
0: Thank you. Thank you for saying that. Because when I opened
1: up that
0: drawer. They might have been a little bit stale, but you throw them in the microwave, they soften up a little bit.
2: The butt ends are already hard and grainy, so now you have them cold, hard, and grainy.
0: That's the best part of the loaf.
1: It sounded like that all needed to go in the trash. Yeah.
0: It did not need to go in the trash.
1: So
0: this is edible.
1: My question is,
0: when it comes to the butt ends of the bread, do you eat them or do you throw them away? In my mind, they were being saved in the bottom drawer. I'm like, perfect, look at this. We're saving some bucks. We got a full loaf of bread of butt ends. This is great. We don't got to buy sourdough this week. That's going to save a few bucks.
1: Take out the part that they're probably all old and moldy, okay? Fresh butt ends.
2: Take that part out. What do you mean?
1: I'm just saying, we're going back to the basis of the question, which is do you eat the butt ends, okay? Because I don't think anybody would eat old bread. I hope not, okay?
0: I hope not. Microwave, it's good.
1: So let's say that they're all good for some reason, okay? Would I eat the ends of the bread?
0: The butt ends of the bread.
1: I would only if it was like the last resort and we had no more bread. So, for example, the only time I could think I've done this is like one time I really wanted a grilled cheese, and that's all we had for one of the sides. You know what? Oh, well, I'm going to toast it, use one of the butt ends to do it. But I do not do it by choice.
0: But that's the best. Grilled cheese with the butt ends is so good because now you got the crispy on top, crispy on bottom. It's so much better.
1: If we have a new loaf of bread.
0: Yeah.
1: Then, it's going in the trash.
0: Oh, my gosh. That's the best part when you toast it because that back end is a crust. Like, the crust. Pizza. People love the pizza crust, right? I love pizza crust.
1: I like pizza crust, too.
0: Yeah, so that's the same thing as this. This is the extra breading. What about you, Angie?
2: No, absolutely not. You know what it reminds me of eating? One of those Nature Valley granola bars.
0: I got a box of those as well.
2: And, like, dusty.
1: Why are you hating those?
2: Those are so nasty.
1: No, they're good. I don't agree with you.
2: They make a mess everywhere.
1: Those are good.
0: You get a loaf of bread. It comes with two butt ends. One on the left side, one on the right side. You eat everything in between. What do you do with those two butt ends?
1: You got mad at your wife for throwing those away
0: Get mad. It was just a waste of money. I was like, why are we wasting money? We're trying to save dollars here.
1: Oh my God, I can't. Your poor wife.
0: When it comes to butt ends of bread, what do you do? Eat them or toss them? 855-570-1933. We'd love to join this debate right now. We'll talk next.

0: I'm glad the phones are ringing. Maybe somebody's on my side. Gina Angie looking at me like I'm crazy. It is channel 933, by the way, at 910. You're winning fair tickets. Tickets to see Marin Morris as well. But we're talking about this. I went to pick up a loaf of bread for my wife on Saturday at the grocery store. She wanted sourdough. I said, we don't need sourdough. We got plenty of it in the refrigerator. She said, that's a whole bunch of butt ends of the bread. That's not the actual loaf of bread. Nobody eats the butt
1: exactly.
0: ends.
1: Exactly.
0: Gina doesn't eat them. Angie doesn't eat them. I figured I'd ask San Diego, do you eat the butt ends of bread? Kerry's in Carlsbad, your thoughts?
2: I really try to avoid it.
0: I'm going to say it again. I said earlier, it's my favorite part of the bread.
1: Ew, if you put that into the toaster, your favorite part?
0: When you put it into
1: real.
0: The toaster, it gets so much more crisp. When you take it out, two butt ends with some peanut butter and jelly in between is magnificent.
1: No, that's like a bunch of sawdust in your mouth. I'm sorry.
3: You only do that if you have to. You know?
0: So only if you have to. All right. Thank you for chiming in. We appreciate it.
2: Thank you.
0: Kelly's on her way to work in San Marcos. When it comes to the butt ends of the loaf of bread, what do you do? Do you eat them? Do you toss them?
2: My secret is actually I use them for French toast.
3: Why? Do they taste better with French toast or what?
2: Well, they're not the best to make a sandwich on, but they taste awesome if they're, you know, covered in stuff and fried up in French toast.
3: I get what she's saying. She covers up like the butt of it.
0: But again, I'm so mind boggled right now.
3: With all the syrup and everything.
0: Yeah, but right when you make a sandwich, think about it. You get like almost extra bread. You get like the crust is all the way around. People love Uncrustables.
1: Nobody likes the crust. Yeah, they like Uncrustables because there's no crust.
0: That's a good point, Andy.
1: What?
0: Point taken. Okay. French toast is made out of them. Thank you very much. We appreciate your call.
2: Thank you.
0: Over to Janelle. I know you're hanging in Point Loma. Join this very serious conversation. Butt ends of bread. Do you eat them?
4: Okay. First of all, butt ends of the bread, I agree with you that they are delicious.
0: Thank you.
1: Don't lie.
3: Like they taste actually good.
4: Yeah. I like the crust part.
0: That's what I said, yes.
4: Like, as a little kid, when I was young, I didn't even like pizza. I used to only eat the crust.
0: What?
4: So maybe it's just like I'm a crusty person. Now, as an adult, I love pizza.
3: But this is the thing. I love pizza crust. Yeah. I do not like the bread butts. Like, I'm not saying I'll never eat them. Yeah. It's like only an extreme emergency situation.
1: No, emergency or not, I am not putting those things in my mouth.
0: It's my favorite part of the loaf. See, I'm glad at least one person. There's at least one person in San Diego that agrees with me. Even if nobody else does, you and I are butt ends of the loaf lovers.
3: Oh, my God.
4: Now, if you were to call it a piece of butt bread, would I be eating it? No.
0: All right. No. We'll call it that. But, hey, thank you for chiming in.
4: Yeah. I love your show.
0: Appreciate you. Butt bread. We love it. I have to get you caught up on something. Today is a major day in San Diego and across our country.
1: Oh.
0: It has nothing to do with soccer, and it's something that you probably forgot about. I'm going to remind them. Rewind that. I'm going to remind you of it.

0: News That Matters right now on Channel 933. Gina Frankie, going to do this story. I did it earlier today, and one of our big listeners in Marissa was like, thank you for the way you said that story, because you're going to save listeners tears. And I was like, oh, okay, good. I'll do the story again. I'll explain more about that in a second. Don't forget, we have your tickets into the fair to see Maren Morris coming up at 9:10. And that story, of course, is what you should be watching on Netflix. There's a movie out. I saw it on TV. They were just promoting this. It's all over my social media as well. It's a rom-com that you have to watch. And this is why Narissa said I did a good job explaining it, because in the first 15 minutes of this movie, you start crying.
1: Oh, great.
0: She said when her friends told her about this movie, she didn't get that heads up first. So you're getting this heads up right now. The movie is called Voicemails for Isabel.
1: Okay.
0: It's a rom-com. It is the number one thing people are talking about on Netflix. Of course, they love the J-Lo movie, Office Romance. They love the Maternal Instinct on Netflix. But no, this is a movie you got to watch. The warning is you're going to cry over and over again. It starts within 15 minutes, the tears start coming. They say it's kind of unfair because they know that you're going to be crying, but there's a reason behind the tears. It is a love story. It's kind of like the old movie You've Got Mail, if you've ever seen that, where it's kind of cheesy, it's kind of feel good, but it's also kind of heartwarming. So something to check out this week or this weekend. It's a rom-com on Netflix called Voicemails of Isabel. Now, I mentioned today is a big day in San Diego and beyond. My wife actually just texted me about this because she found a good deal on a car seat. Amazon Prime Day kicked off this morning, and it's not just one day anymore. It's now 4 days. And sometimes, I was saying earlier, I'm smart about this, but other times you just weaken the knees, man. You see a good deal, and I know for me, if I see a good deal, I start shaking a little bit, you know?
1: Yeah, I'm not going to lie. I have like 6 things in my cart already.
0: Right. Yes. So Prime Day starts today. It runs for 4 days. I remember when Black Friday was just one day. You get it all year long for like one day of sales. Nah, it's now 4 days when it comes to Amazon Prime Day. The tough thing is you do see some good deals, and you have to say to yourself, do I really need this? Just because it's on sale, is it a good deal? Or am I just spending money that I shouldn't have spent?
1: True.
0: Always tough to do. I did my wife. We're going to get a car seat, literally $50 cheaper today. So that was
1: there you go, a
0: good deal. The other stuff I might find while laying in bed tonight, not so good. But either way, today kicks off Amazon Prime Day. So you got 4 days to get those good deals. Speaking of free stuff, we do have tickets into the San Diego County Fair to see Maren Morris. She's going to be there this coming weekend. 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
3: North 805 market crash. Middle lanes are blocked. The backup out of National City still a bit slow from the 163 to the 52. West 52 backed up behind the 805 and a little slow before you get on the summit. West 56 a little heavier into Carmel Valley from an earlier accident.
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2: It's cloudy, but those early clouds will give way to sun later on today. A high of 73. Overnight, perhaps a couple of showers with clouds, a low of 64. Right now, 66 degrees.
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0: Harry Styles did something that his fans are freaking out about. I'm going to let you know what that is.
1: All right, breaking news, details next with Gina's Big Scoop done by Angie. Plus, you're going to win tickets into the San Diego County Fair to see Maren Morris this weekend. Tickets next. Channel 933.

0: Harry Styles did something that has his fans freaking out, and I will tell you what that is.
1: All right, we got details right now inside Gina's Big Scoop, done, of course, by Angie. And at the very end, what we're going to do is actually get you a pair of tickets in to the San Diego County Fair to see Miss Maren Morris. Oh, baby. This song's a jam, by the way. Why don't you just meet me in the middle? She's at the fair this weekend. You're in. Tickets to the fair and tickets to see Maren Morris. And you got to listen in closely to Gina's Big Scoop, because at the end will be a question to score them.
0: Okay, I'm not saying I'm freaking out, but I'm not saying I'm not freaking out. So this actually just dropped 6 minutes ago.
1: Okay.
0: Miley Cyrus posted a picture on her Instagram, and it appears that she's in front of her Hollywood Walk of the Star on the floor. And there's like little doll legs there. So almost kind of like Barbie, maybe?
1: That's funny.
0: Yeah, and the title says June 30th. So okay. I'm like, is she coming out with a doll or a Barbie or something like that?
1: Intriguing. It's her feet. It's the star. Yeah. And it's that little Barbie leg right there. Interesting.
0: Yeah, I mean, I'm hoping for a tour along with that, maybe.
1: All right, so we'll find out.
0: So Harry Styles fans are freaking out because a fan videotaped him jogging in the streets of London.
1: Okay.
0: And she asked, like, where are you going? And he says, oh, to my show. So the video went viral because they're like, wait, he's running to his own show?
1: Yeah.
0: But that makes sense because in his show, we know that he's on tour right now in his Together tour. And his stage is insane. It has those hills. It takes up like the entire floor. So I guess he's still training to be running throughout the whole show.
1: Okay.
0: But he was running from his hotel to his show. No
1: That's
0: car needed.
1: Funny. Maybe his Uber's running late. He's got to get there on time. You know, things happen.
0: I mean, I guess so.
1: All right. So that's a big scoop done by Angie. Brought to you by SDCC. It's not Big Bang Banking. It's better. Oh, baby. And your tickets to the fair to see this girl. Maren Morris, coming up in exactly 5 minutes. We're going to play a couple of songs and come back with a question exactly 5 minutes from now. Question based on the big scoop for your fair tickets to see Maren Morris. Hang with us, all right?

0: How do we go? It is Gina the Latina and Frankie V. Channel 933. Tickets in right now to the San Diego County Fair. To see country superstar artist Maren Morris. We also have songs that we play on Channel 933 like this one. Featuring Zed the Middle. Now, tickets are yours if you call her 9 and can answer Gina's Big Scoop question.
1: What was the date that Miley Cyrus posted about?
0: 855-570-1933. Call her 9 and answer that, and these tickets are yours. Good luck. It's so

0: Rock Willis back there. Looking for caller 9 to get the answer to Gina's Big School question corrected to get those tickets into the fair and to see Maren Morris. Gina Frankie, Channel 933, and we're honest on our show, right?
1: Yes.
0: And I want to be honest about something that I did over the weekend. I'm not proud of it, but I judged a book by its cover in regards to somebody and actually their whole family. And I want to come clean on this at 940, and maybe it'll inspire others to not judge people by their covers. A little feel-good story in a way at 940.
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1: North 805 market crash. Middle lanes are blocked. The back up out of National City. Still a bit slow from the 163 to the 52. West 52 backed up behind the 805 and a little slow before you get on the summit. West 56 a little heavier into Carmel Valley from an earlier accident.
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0: So I'll be honest. My name is Frankie V. It's Gina, Frankie, Angie here as well. I judged a book by its cover over the weekend.
1: Wow.
0: I still feel bad about it days later. So I want to get it off my chest and turn it into a feel-good situation. We'll talk more next.

0: All right, it is Gina the Latina, Frankie V, Angie in studio as well here on Channel 933. And I want to share a feel-good story with you. And it started out in a way that really wasn't going to be a feel-good story, if you think about it. It was a judging a book by the cover situation. And I'll be honest, I'm raising my hand. I am guilty of this. I did this weekend. I feel bad that I did this, but it's a lesson learned to many to not judge a book by the cover. So I was out shopping with my wife. We're at the Fashion Valley Mall. And it was my wife, Courtney, my daughter, Jasmine. And we were in one of the aisles. It's like kind of, they had some seats and I was sitting there with Jasmine next to me in the stroller. And Courtney was looking at some stuff. And next to us was a woman, I'd say she's probably about 65 or so. And then two people probably in their 30s or so. And then two young kids, I'd say probably 4 and maybe 2. And as we're sitting there, you know, Jasmine was taking a nap and nice and chilling. All of a sudden, these kids are kind of being a little bit bratty. Not going to lie, they're kind of being bratty. And
1: or just being kids.
0: They're just being kids, you're right, yeah. And as a new dad, I have to learn that kids are kids. And they're screaming and yelling. And my fear was they're going to wake up Jasmine because I didn't need her to be a kid and be bratty as well. And these kids are screaming. And I saw one of the 30-year-olds, the mom, or which I thought was a mom, come over and kind of be very stern to these kids. And you guys, blah, blah. And I was like, wow, that's a lot in a store to be yelling at your kids like this. And then.
1: So you were upset at them, but then she yelled too much.
0: Yeah, but then she's like yelling like very forcefully. Like, anyways, again, I'm a new parent, so I'm kind of learning, you know, the intricates of how you handle these situations because I don't know. Then they take the two kids away and these kids are now crying because they got reprimanded. And again, they're like probably 2 and 4. They didn't want to get yelled at. They're just at the store. And I see the 2 30-year-old couple, guy and girl, take these two little kids away. And at this point, I'm like, good. I'm glad you got them away. Like, Jasmine can now go to bed. I can't believe how rude they were. Like, what type of family is this? And I'm sitting there.
1: Rude they were, their kids.
0: Again,
1: they were probably so bored.
0: And I preface this by saying I did judge it. I'm taking blame on this, right? And as I'm sitting there, I'm like, kind of like, waiting a second. I'm like, wow, how rude. The lady sitting there, of which I thought was a grandmother, she had to have been about probably, you know, her 60s. She stopped and said, man, those kids are my blessing. And she turned to me. I'm like, oh, nice to meet you. What do you mean they're your blessing? She goes, so that's my son and my daughter, referring to the 30-year-olds, and those are my two kids. So the 65, 70-year-old woman had two kids. One was 4 and 2. And I was looking at her like, man, that's impressive that you're able to have kids at this age. In my mind, I'm starting to think, right?
1: There's no way she could have a kid at 16.
0: And then it's like, wait, so then I started to stop for a second. Like, I thought the 2 30-year-olds were the parents of the kids. And no, those are her kids and these are her kids as well. So basically, those are all her kids. And I was like, could you explain more? And now I'm getting curious. And I ask her, she goes, well, both those kids I adopted at birth.
1: Oh, wow.
0: She said that unfortunately, their mom was not a great mom. Apparently had some drug issues and whatnot. And she said that I adopted them at birth. And I worked so hard for the first year of their lives to try to get that mom that I didn't know on track so that she could have her kids back. So I took them on for 1 year with hopes.
1: Like
0: that,
1: a foster or something,
0: yeah,
1: right?
0: Foster for a year, hopes that mom could get back on track. And she goes, I did my best to help that mom and she just couldn't pull it together. So I decided to just fully adopt them and make them my kids. And she said, those are my two blessings. They have shown me life in a different light. They have given me a whole new reason to live. And those two little kids, I apologize for the way they were acting. They've had a rough first couple of years of life, but they are my true blessings. And I stopped. And I said to her, you are an amazing person for doing that, for taking them on. And now I understand why they were so stern to them, because they need that structure, that hard, you know, set parenting right there by the other two that weren't even their parents. I guess that's aunt and uncle, I guess it would be, to make them get on track. And I kind of stopped and I looked at this lady and I gave her a little hug. I'm like, you know what? You're an amazing woman. Like, that was so cool to hear that story. And I judged that book as a family that couldn't keep it together with their kids, almost waking my daughter. My bad for judging. And it was such an amazing moment of, you know, a feel good story by the end.
1: That is crazy to be adopting kids at like 65, because like, I'm tired right now. I don't know.
0: I can only imagine, right? But she was there and she had her 2 30-year-old kids helping out, which was cool to see.
1: There's a kid on Junior's baseball team whose parents, I wouldn't say are that old, but they were significantly older, same situation. Yeah. And they kind of said the same thing, and that we love that little kid. He's like 12 or 13 now. She said that's a blessing, kind of, you know, same thing. And that's her son now, but everyone thinks that they're the grandparents.
0: Yeah,
1: they're at all the baseball games. I mean, they are team parents. I mean, they're there right next to me. Like, yeah, let's go.
0: And that blessing is they're in their 60s, probably acting like they're in their 40s now because these kids
1: are so active. Yes, uh-huh. I agree.
0: I judge the book by the cover. I do apologize, but what an amazing story. And shout out to everybody out there that has.

0: It is the Gina the Latina and Frankie V Morning Show. Angie as well, Channel 933. And I understand that people's routines are different during the summertime. Maybe you got up early to drive the kids to school in that 6 a.m. or 7 a.m. hour. Now you sleep until like 8:30. Must be nice, right? But our show, if you miss anything, what we want to do is make sure you stay caught up in all of our conversations. 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We have all those posted, all the stories and whatnot. So stay with us right there. We're out of here. Suzette up next. She's going to get you paid $2,500 at 11. We'll talk to you again tomorrow morning at 6.
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3: 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Still a little leftover slowing as you head into Carmel Valley, but improving.
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11: Partly cloudy and humid. 70s along the coast. 77 to 82 inland. 86 to 91 for the foothills.
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14: 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Coach Mauricio Pochettino says his team isn't letting early success get to their heads.
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14: The Stars and Stripes hit the pitch in Los Angeles Thursday night. The Americans have already clinched a spot in the knockout round of 32, which starts July 1st.
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0: turning it up. 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
1: Yo, we were able to witness history yesterday. Oh my gosh, we gotta talk about it. Every time I even like think about what went down, it makes me emotional. Like I get this knot in my throat. I'll tell you what I'm talking about coming up next, okay? Bruno Mars right now. This is Risk It All. For just

0: I don't know if you were watching the Argentina and Austria match yesterday. It was insane. 2-0 was the score, but we actually witnessed Messi becoming the leading scorer.
1: Pull back here. Let's see. Messi! History in Dallas! 40 years to the day since Diego Maradona scored the hand of God. Now Messi scores the goal to make him the World Cup's all-time leading scorer. Wonderful moment.
0: Wow, what a time to be alive, my friend. That was insane. 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
7: 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Still a little leftover slowing as you head into Carmel Valley, but improving.
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28: Partly cloudy and humid, 70s along the coast, 77 to 82 inland, 86 to 91 for the foothills.
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Lane, just imagine you being in New York City with Shakira. 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

0: San Diego's number one hit music station, Channel 933. I feel like I have to apologize to my niece because I just saw a new research that says letting teens sleep in on weekends isn't being lazy. It can actually help their mental health. I'm over here like, girl, it's like 1 p.m. Wake up. A study found that young people who catch up on sleep have about a 41% lower risk of showing symptoms of depression. So just saying, let them sleep.
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9: 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That's Top Dog.

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1: Oh, it's Tiana's Bayou Adventure? 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
0: Yeah! We want to do everything!
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7: Traffic advisory for the South 15 lane closure. Three right lanes are closed, Mira Mesa Boulevard to Carroll Canyon Road, due to police activity. You're stopping at the 56. North 15 at Mission Road, Fallbrook, car fire, right shoulder.
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1: Partly cloudy and muggy today. 70s along the coast. 77 to 82 inland. 86 to 91 for the foothills.
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5: 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San Diego says it's breaking records on pothole repairs. In the meantime, city leaders are voting on proposed e-bike restrictions. And a new study suggests the shingles vaccine could lower your risk of dementia.
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Crazy to think that Somber is barely going to turn 21 like next month. I believe on July 3rd. Isn't that crazy? Channel 933. 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

0: I'm gonna go ahead and say it. I don't think anyone else in the country is having watch parties like San Diego. I'm just saying. We're doing it up. I mean, Mission Beach, Chula Vista, we're really going all out, and I'm here for it. Channel 933, San Diego's number one hit music station, which, by the way, we have so much going on, and we want to get you, you know, free tickets to as much as we can. So we're going to try to get you free tickets to SeaWorld Summer Spectacular Concert Series. For what's happening on Saturday. I'm going to tell you more about this coming up next.
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4: 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You'll get through that area with just a minimal delay. Mark Zegan, San Diego Traffic.
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11: The U.S. will close the group stage against Turkey in just 2 days. Coach Mauricio Pochettino says his team isn't letting early success get to their heads.
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11: The Stars and Stripes hit the pitch in Los Angeles Thursday night. The Americans have already clinched a spot in the knockout round of 32, which starts July 1st.
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2: 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We'll get into that coming up here next. 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Happy Tuesday.

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1: 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And then I was like, poor girls. 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I'm just saying. So I fear I have to apologize. It's Channel 93.3. Make sure not to go anywhere. We got Taylor Swift, Olivia Rodrigo, and some Zara Larsson coming up.
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2: Plenty of clouds along the coast. Partly cloudy skies elsewhere, especially inland. Muggy, too. 70s along the coast today. 77 to 82 inland. 86 to 91 for the foothills.
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0: talk about our girl SZA. I don't know if you saw her going off on social media, but she is not happy with the music industry right now because she discovered that 238 of her songs had reportedly been used to train an AI system, including what she believes may be unreleased material of hers, which is so wild. She was talking about it on her Instagram stories. She said, "Nothing you could ever say to me will make this okay." And she said, "This is absolutely disgusting."
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1: So, House of the Dragon, are you watching this new season? Season 3, it premiered on Sunday. Thank goodness for these videos that are breaking down everything that happened in the previous seasons, because I was like, wait, who is that? I kind of forgot, like, a lot of these characters. Bruno Mars right here, which, by the way, that first episode was insane. It was so good. Here's Risk It All. Just a

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So you can go on a trip. 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
1: 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So you can, you know, walk out on stage with her at her Las Mujeres Ya No Llora tour. 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

0: Cube's Big 3 is back. The most competitive basketball league on earth is on CBS this Saturday. 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
1: Not much sun along the coast. Sun mixed with clouds elsewhere. It's humid today. 70s along the coast, 77 to 82 inland, 86 to 91 for the foothills.
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2: My girl Cynthia from Alta Vista, thank you so much for hanging out. I got Daisy's Justin Bieber coming up for you in about 5 minutes, okay? We're going to take care of you. In the meantime, let's enjoy new music from Teddy Swims right here. This is Mr. Know-It-All. Turn this one up.

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Channel 933. So this new survey says that half of Americans think that 2026 is the year of nostalgia. This year is all about nostalgia, and I have to agree with that. That's why Justin Bieber headlining Coachella was like the biggest thing ever, right? Taking us back and whatnot. Also, the Hannah Montana 20th anniversary. I mean, it's all about nostalgia for sure. I feel like we're missing some things.

0: So it's happening on Saturday. Yes, the Pop 2000 Tour. It's going to be hosted by NSYNC's Chris Kirkpatrick. O-Town's going to be there. Ryan Cabrera and LFO. That is right. San Diego's Summer Spectacular Concert Series. Big summer energy going on here on Channel 933. We're going to get you in for free. Okay? So make sure to be listening this afternoon. Chino has those passes for you. Then you're going to have more passes to win tomorrow morning with Gina and Frankie. We tell you when to call in, so just save our number, 855-570-1933.
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0: So make sure you check out the track list to her album Petal. Made me even more excited for it, honestly. Suzy here. It's Ariana Grande. Hate That I Made You Love Me.

Channel 93, San Diego's number one hit music station. So last night, finally went to go see Toy Story 5, and I wish they would have used this song more in the movie, not just at the end of the movie. Taylor Swift, I Knew It, I Knew You. Let's go.

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Listen, we're going to get you in for that Pop 2000s tour. SeaWorld San Diego, the Summer Spectacular Concert Series. It's going to be a whole lot of fun. That's coming up next hour, all right? 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

0: 92.3, San Diego's number one hit music station. A lot of people are, you know, knee-deep in this World Cup. The FBI is warning soccer fans of fraudulent websites impersonating FIFA as the World Cup continues. In a PSA, they say cyber criminals are using fake domains to sell counterfeit tickets and steal personal info. Scammers often rely on tactic known as typo squatting, where they register website domains that closely resemble legitimate addresses. So be on the lookout. I'm telling you so you can share it with your parents, because that's something that my parents would do. Be like, oh, look, these are cheap. Let me get them. And bye-bye money. I'm just saying, man. It's Channel 93. Speaking of money, we got your shot at 25 hundo to celebrate America's 250th. That's on the way. 5 o'clock. Another winning word to enter at channel93.com.
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7: Northbound side of the 5 freeway approaching Via de la Valle. Got a crash here involving three cars. Currently, CHP has all lanes shut down. Things are really jammed up coming away from Carmel Mountain. Meanwhile, if you're heading along the southbound side of the 5, you're going to see off and on slowing coming away from La Jolla Village Drive on over to H Street.
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14: Mix of sun and clouds for the rest of today. Clouds tonight, lows 59 to 63. After the morning clouds burn off, should be mostly sunny, a little bit muggy, not much temperature change. 70s along the coast. 77 to 82 inland, 85 to 90 for the foothills.
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Channel 923, San Diego's number one hit music station. You see your friends vacationing and whatnot, and you're like, I want to go somewhere. I want to do something. Coming up this afternoon, not only do I have your passes to get in for that Pop 2000s tour at SeaWorld San Diego, that's going to be a whole lot of fun, but on top of that, I'm going to get you a four-pack of tickets for the Sunset Luau's at the Catamaran Resort. Ooh, you can get 15% off tickets right now. 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Great food, good times with the fam, right? Sabrina, it's House Tour, Channel 933, vámonos.

0: You heard me mention the Sunset Luau is a catamaran. That's on the way. Stay close, okay?
1: Okay.
0: Ooh, potty mouth. 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
1: All right, thanks.
0: 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That's me, too. 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

0: 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What up?
1: This is Cindy.
0: Hi, Cindy. How you doing today?
1: I'm good. How are you?
0: Can't complain. I mean, I can. I'm stuck inside. Are you stuck in traffic? Is it bad?
1: It's just starting to get bad.
0: If they can only just get out of your way.
1: I know.
0: Well, hopefully some point they will get out of your way. I'll have your home record coming up on Channel 933 in a bit, okay?
1: Oh, yay. Thank you.
0: Got you. 855-571-933. 4-pack of tickets for the Sunset Luau's at the Catamaran this summer. 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
5: 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A crash here was moved to the right shoulder overall, though a busy ride continues coming away from the 52, while the southbound side of the 805 is slowing down just beyond Mira Mesa Boulevard. That's going to remain heavy on over to 43rd. Then things are better to the 54.
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working hard at a very well-known store. We're not going to put her on blast out there. 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

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I love Legos. I love everything Lego. It looks like Keanu Reeves is set to star in a brand new Lego live action film. He voiced Duke Kaboom in Toy Story 4 and 5. Just recently, he's going to reunite with Toy Story 4 director Josh Cooley. So looking forward to that. Channel 93, new vibes we love. Harry Styles, American Girls.

0: Channel 93, San Diego's number one hit music station. Summer has officially arrived, which means July 4th holiday right around the corner. It looks like a lot of people are planning to get out of town to celebrate. AAA projecting 72.2 million Americans will be traveling at least 50 miles from home during the Independence Day holiday week. Actually, according to AAA, road trips will be the most popular way to travel, with 85% expected to be driving to their destination. Just be safe out there, man.
1: Are you guys giving the tickets away?
0: You're talking about the top 2000s tourist SeaWorld Summer Spectacular concert series going down this weekend. Hang up, call back, caller 9. I got your tickets on Channel 93. Good luck.
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3: North end side of the 125, a little bit beyond Lemon Avenue. A crash here has the 3 right lanes shut down. Things are really jammed up from just before the 94. Also, things are going to be busy southbound side of the 5 freeway coming away from La Jolla Village Drive on over to H Street in Chula Vista.
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1: Partly cloudy tonight in the low 60s. Wednesday, morning clouds and sunny, low 70s near the coast, low 80s inland, low 90s in the foothills, and pretty much like this into the weekend.
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3: 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New rules and regulations for e-bikes in San Diego have been approved by city leaders. A battle over a planned mega church in Del Cerro heads to a higher court. And a 13-year-old suffers minor injuries in a ride at Disneyland.
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0: BET Awards are going down. 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
1: Are you still giving away the tickets?
0: Yes, the Pop 2000s tour is going down at SeaWorld San Diego next hour. I'm going to have your tickets to get in on that. Hosted by NSYNC's Chris Kirkpatrick with O-Town, Ryan Cabrera, LFO. It's all going down live this weekend. So lock it in next hour. I got you.
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